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1: 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Can I please roshify you, my darling?
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I was taken back to my childhood home while listening to this song. Palash Sen ki awaaz mein Euphoria the band ka gaana Mairi still hits home exactly how it used to 10 years back or 20 years back. And that's why it's a classic. At RJ Kanega on Instagram par aao, koi bhi gaana from the 90s, 2000s, jo aaj bhi aapko lagta it hits home, buddy. Mujhse aage share karo, main aur Ashkai, my sound producer, hum aapke recommendations ko bahut seriously lete hain. We might feature your song next week. Now back to the countdown, agle wale gaane ki bari. Gaane ka naam hai Dealer, Diljit Dosanjh ki awaaz, unhi ki composition. 18 hafton se is countdown par barkarar. Dealer is playing right next for you on Gaana number 3. You are listening to Gaana Indie Top 10. Bandi ka naam hai Kanika. Enjoy. Number 3.

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0: 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Gaana Spotlight of the week. Enjoy.

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I swear, gaane are like memories jo hame transport kar dete hain. I was taken back to my childhood home by listening to this song. Palash Sen ki awaaz mein Euphoria the band ka gaana Mairi still hits home exactly how it used to 10 years back or 20 years back. And that's why it's a classic. At RJ Kanega on Instagram par aao, koi bhi gaana from the 90s, 2000s jo aaj bhi aapko lagta hai, it hits home, buddy. 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Dealer is playing right next for you on Gaana number 3. You are listening to Gaana Indie Top 10. Bandi ka naam hai Kanika. Enjoy. Number 3.

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this week on Gana Number 3. The top two songs of the week, yet again, wahi shuffle ho raha hai upar niche, 17 haftos se is countdown par barkarar. Banjare the artist ka gana, gaane ka naam hai Baron, this week on Gana Number 2. And the numero uno song of the week, Mitter Aur ka gana, Mitter Aur Swara Verma ki awaaz mein, Mitter Aur ki composition, gaane ka naam hai Shisha. पिछले हफ्ते नंबर दो पर था, एक पोजीशन ऊपर जंप करके इस हफ्ते शीशा इज ऑन गाना नंबर 1. ये दोनों गाने बैक टू बैक, बैरन ऑन नंबर 2, शीशा ऑन नंबर 1, ओनली ऑन गाना इंडी टॉप 10. बद्दी का नाम है कनिका. एंजॉय. नंबर 2.

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2: 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I'll tell you the biggest thing. 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
2: 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In this film, it's a little different. In fact, I can go ahead and tell you ki ye film puri tarah se Tom Holland ke shoulders par rest karti hai. 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Also, there's a particular scene between John Bernthal, arthat Frank Castle, aka Punisher, and Tom Holland, arthat Peter Parker, jo theater se aane ke baad bahut der tak tere ko yaad rahega. Also, if you have kids around you, enjoy it fully, kyunki kai baar bachche Bollywood ke film ki tarah seetiyan maarte hain, taaliyan bajate hain, and it's all required in Spider-Man Brand New Day. But I must give you a disclaimer. अगर तूने स्पाइडरमैन के फ्रेंचाइज की पहली फिल्में नहीं देखी हैं, तो प्लीज यूट्यूब पर जाकर कहीं पर उस फिल्म के पूरे रिकैप जो हैं वो वीडियो देखो एंड देन सी द फिल्म. तेरे 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
1: Late 60s ki one of the most talked about love stories, Shammi Kapoor ji and Mumtaz ji. Mirchi sun rahe hain aap Purani Jeans par, main hu Charu aapke saath. Aur suniye ek podcast mein Mumtaz ji ne kya share kiya tha कि कब उन्होंने शम्मी कपूर जी को पहली बार देखा था।
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0: Good evening, New Jersey. This is Mirchi Siddhi from your favorite show, Sham Shanda Live. And tonight on our show, we are talking business innovation with a leader who's shaking up the way retailers run their store. So joining with us tonight is Ellie Katz, founder and CEO of National Retail Solutions, NRS, a company built to help independent retailers succeed with cutting-edge point of sale and payment technology that works as hard as they do. So let's welcome Ellie today. Hello, Ellie, and welcome to the show.
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0: So you have been in works with so many retailers. One of the things, again, like there is technology and there is, you know, newer technology. So I'm sure there might be so many retailers who are already using your service. But then for those retailers, can you tell us more on what's new with NRSP?
2: So we've got a lot of great things coming out. So first of all, we have a point of sale register that that's live now for cafes, for quick service restaurants, right? And we take all the wonderful bells and whistles that we learned from the other point of sale registers and we put it in this register.
0: Right.
2: We have, I mentioned about the kiosk. We have safety alerts, right? Or I should say, we have two types of safety alerts. One is we have alerts if, let's say, an employee voids a sale. It goes to the owner's app. Let's say an employee does something that looks a little strange. It goes to the employee's app. We have an integration with the camera system so that if you see an employee that rings up $1.10, but yet they're giving away two cases of something, and that's probably $20, it shows up on the screen of the camera system. The register and the camera system are now talking to each other. And then we have what I think is my favorite feature, which is something we developed specifically to help these independents, which is an embedded, patented panic alarm. An embedded, patented panic alarm. So if somebody walks in, fortunately, and they pull out a weapon and say, open up the cash drawer, the person behind the counter pushes the button, the drawer opens up, and at the same time that the drawer opens up, because that employee pushed or the owner pushed the button a certain way, it's a silent panic alarm to the police. So that really protects that store's or the store owner's or the store worker's safety, right? It's not like, you know, when you see on the movies when they walk into a bank and they're like, okay, give me your money, and then you see the teller push a panic button and they get themselves in trouble. Because here, the person that's coming into the store is asking them to open the cash drawer. The merchant or the person behind the counter is pushing the button. The cash drawer is opening, but because of the way that the merchant or store or employee pushed the button, a panic alarm goes to the police.
0: Thank you so much, Ellie. And my dear friends, once again, let's thank Ellie for sharing how NRS is transforming retail from POS systems to seamless payment solutions that help independent businesses complete and grow. And if you run a small business or if you know someone who does, check out www.nrsplus.com or call 877-202-8112. That's 877-202-8112. And till then, sundar rahiye mirchi, it's hot.

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